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9: Mostly cloudy, some showers, thunderstorms developing tonight, low 60s. Showers, thunderstorms tomorrow, 75. Periods of rain likely midweek Wednesday, temperature around 60, and mostly cloudy 60 Thursday. Friday, mostly sunny 60 to 65, and sunshine Saturday, temperatures in the low to mid 60s. I'm staff meteorologist Bill Jackman on the Virginia News Network.
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2: Don't you kid yourself one minute. 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It will happen. It has happened and it will happen.
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2: The generations of Adam, Genesis chapter 5 and verse 1. This is the book of the generations of Adam. In the day that God created him, in the likeness of God made he him. Male and female created he them, and blessed them, and called their name Adam, in the day when they were created. And Adam lived 130 years and begat a son in his own likeness after his image, and called his name Seth. And the days of Adam after he had begotten Seth were 800 years, and he begat sons and daughters. And all the days that Adam lived were 930 years, and he died. Praise be unto God for the hearing and the reading of his precious word. This is a sad scripture today, a disastrous picture, really. Adam and Eve, you remember, were created and placed in the Garden of Eden by the Lord. And God came down every day and talked to them and blessed them and fellowshiped with them. But came the day that Adam and Eve sinned. And maybe I shouldn't say it that way. Maybe I came the day that Eve and Adam sinned. She sinned first and then he sinned. She was deluded, but he did it with his eyes wide open. And they incurred the penalty of sin, which is death. Now, I'm sure they were amazed in a way, and maybe thought, maybe when Eve took of the fruit and ate and didn't drop over dead, she thought, well, God is a liar and Satan does know what he's talking about. And when she gave it to Adam and he ate it and he said, well, we didn't die. But then there was a change that came in their life. They discovered that they were naked and they were no longer clothed with the light of God, and God came down and talked to them. They discovered what guilt felt like and what shame felt like. They discovered what separation from God felt like. And they discovered what being barred from the tree of life felt like, and knowing now that they're mortal and they're going to die. They discovered that the earth that had been so productive would now be filled with thorns and thistles, and by the sweat of their brow they would learn to earn the living from the earth. They discovered that Eve would have multiple conceptions, and that she would bear children, and she would bear children in sorrow, and that their life would be short upon this earth, and they would die ultimately. And God, in his mercy to prevent them from, in this horrible condition, partaking of the tree of life, sent an angel with a flaming sword, a cherubim, as it were. And no, not little fat baby with a bow and arrow for Valentine's Day. A mighty cherub from God, an angel with a flaming sword, stood at the gateway of the Garden of Eden. And God, this is a sad thing, drove them out into the world. And they find themselves standing outside of everything they knew, and in a hostile world, a world of carnivorous beasts, and a world that had changed in so many ways, and a ground that had been cursed for them, and their own bodies had been cursed by God for the sin that they committed. They find themselves standing outside the gate of the Garden of Eden, finding their way in the world, not a way to go, but they've got to find their way, clothed in something they couldn't have imagined a week beforehand. Clothed in the skins of an animal, they had heard its cry as God killed it, and saw its blood as it spilled on the ground. Saw the body as the hide was ripped from its carcass and made into clothes for them to wear. And they saw the animal placed on an altar of fire and burned. And turning from that altar and turning from that flaming sword, they went out into the world to make their way. And as they went into the world, it certainly wasn't the world that you live in today. There was no pollution in the world they went out into. There were no interracial disputes to disturb them. There was not going to be any wars. Nobody was going to drop a bomb or throw an arrow or anything like that. They went out into a world, Adam and Eve, with no wars, no depressions, no recessions, no trying to make ends meet. They just simply had to make their way in the world. And yet, in a world that was pristine, really, there wasn't a river or creek in the world they couldn't have drank out of at that moment, and it would have been healthy. There wasn't anything that they could have done that would have incurred anything different than what they knew. And yet, as they went out into the world, they discovered that life was different and life had changed. And the whole change had come within themselves. And in the world, Eve becomes pregnant and has a child. And she's delirious with delight. Most mothers are. She's got a boy baby. She's so happy that she's got this baby boy. And she says, "I've gotten a man from the Lord." She calls his name Cain. She's happy because she knows that God has made a promise to her that from woman will one day come one that will crush the serpent's head and bash him into pieces and bring back the tree of life and bring back the joy of the Lord and the fellowship with God. So when Eve has Cain, she said, "I've gotten a man from the Lord." She's so happy that she's gotten him. And I'm convinced they probably were twins because the Bible said Adam knew his wife and she bare Cain. And then it says, and again, she bare Abel. And so Cain and Abel in all likelihood were twins. Many Bible scholars are sure, or think they're sure, that in the early days children were born by multiple births to increase the population for that time. And very often there are twins in the early writings of the Holy Scriptures. And by the way, I believe this is the true record of human life, not what some professor at some college somewhere says. I believe what God gave to Moses is the true record of what really happened. And so there they are in the world. Mother Eve bearing a child that would have been easy to abort, but she bore it with blood and with water. She bore it with pain and sorrow. She bore her children the way other mothers have borne throughout all the ages. And what a strange thing it must have been for them to learn to cut the umbilicus and to nurse the baby. We take all that for granted, but they had to learn all of that right up front. And little boys grow. And of course, we don't have a record of all of Adam's children. We only have a record of three of his children. And they're all boys. And that's Cain and Abel and one born later named Seth. But Adam and Eve had sons and daughters all along, had a large family, no doubt. And, you know, the boys are growing up and the boys are becoming men and going through the changes. Adam and Eve have never seen this. This is a new thing for them to see because Adam and Eve were created full grown. But here are children who are growing up and they have to learn about all of this. Here are children who are growing into manhood and exhibiting personality traits that Adam and Eve have never dealt with. Now, we take it for granted there may be a few quirks if we're dealing with a teenager, don't we? I mean, we make jokes about it. We write about it. We do all kinds of things about it. But Adam and Eve had never seen that before. This was a new thing. And as the men grow up, these men grow into manhood. Cain becomes a tiller of the ground and a keeper of the gardens and a person that makes his living and makes their livelihood of life by raising something to eat. And then Abel turns out to be the shepherd who's taking care of the sheep and the flocks and all of those kind of things. Well, as they grow into manhood, you know, Adam and Eve have to be proud. They have to feel good. And then comes that awful, horrible day that you know about. When Cain and Abel were together in the field and they talked with each other. They were talking about the sacrifices they'd offered to the Lord. Cain had offered a sacrifice of the things that he had grown. He even though God had specifically given them instructions that there could be no sacrifice without the shedding of blood, even though that God had told them an animal would have to be killed, Cain decided to do religion his way. And of course, Abel offered his, and when God in some way signified by coming down that he had accepted Abel's sacrifice, but he had rejected Cain's sacrifice because it wasn't according to his word, Cain and Abel talked about it, and suddenly there was one of the first temper tantrums that the world has ever seen. Certainly not the last one, by the way. And Cain flies into a blind rage and gets mad. And we don't know how he did it, but in some way he killed his brother. He didn't choke him to death because his brother's blood spilled on the ground. And the ground absorbed his blood and took his blood in. This was a strange thing. The first time in human history that blood of human beings had ever been spilled on the ground other than at the birth of Mother Eve's children. And there was blood on the ground. The blood of Abel was on the ground. And of course, for the first time, we have a criminal who is hiding his crime. And he hides his brother and he hides the blood and he covers it up. And yet God comes down and questions him about it. And he retorts, "Well, am I my brother's keeper? Am I supposed to be looking after him? He's younger than me. Do I have to look after him all of our life?" And God, of course, sentences him more or less to life in prison. And he has to leave. He has to travel into the east country, eastward of Eden and eastward of Mesopotamia. He has to travel in that country and has a mark on him that no one will touch him. He can't get out of his misery. He can't get out of his guilt. He would have died and people would have killed him, but they could not. And so we see this is the generation of Adam, his children, not five generations down, not 500, 600 years later. The first two people who were born, Cain was the absolute first human being ever to be born in the world. The other two before him had been created. Cain is the first one to be born, and yet the first human being ever to be born has become a criminal and a murderer and has killed his brother in a blind fury, in a blind rage. He spends the rest of his days wandering in the east. Somebody, you know, that's the oldest question in the world if you want to question the Bible. Where did Cain get his wife? Of course she was his sister. There wasn't any other human beings to marry. You say, do you literally, absolutely believe this story in Genesis? I literally, absolutely believe this story in Genesis. He took his wife to the land of Nod.

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1: 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God will destroy the wicked. God will destroy the wicked. Don't you kid yourself. It will happen. It has happened and it will happen.
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4: A Southwest Virginia town is confronting tough questions after criminal charges were filed against its mayor.
5: Officials say Hayside Mayor Larry Yates is accused of embezzling public funds, using public money for personal purposes, and credit card-related fraud charges. WCYB reports that court and jail records show the longtime mayor was arrested Thursday and had a court hearing earlier this week. The town council says it has already taken steps to strengthen financial oversight and will continue working to protect taxpayer resources while the case moves through the courts. I'm Katie Gray.
4: Two firefighters are recovering after a weekend crash in Louisa County. Investigators say a fire truck from Trevillian's fire station crashed on Oakland Road on Saturday afternoon. The truck reportedly ran off the right side of the road, overcorrected, and then overturned in a residential yard. No one else was hurt, and both firefighters were reported in stable condition on Saturday. Carroll County authorities are searching for a man who's been missing for 2 weeks. 33-year-old James Michael Quinsbury was last seen near an ABC store in Hillsville on September 7th. He's described as 5 feet 9 inches tall, 160 pounds, with brown hair and blue eyes. Anyone with information should contact the Carroll County Sheriff's Office. World officials are gathering at the United Nations this week while more Americans question the effectiveness of that organization. Rory O'Neill reports.
6: Nearly 75% of Americans say the UN is doing a poor job of maintaining international peace and security. 70% saying it's doing a poor job protecting human rights and upholding international law. The Gallup survey also had negative numbers for the UN and its support of sustainable development. The UN's high rank, and it's still upside down, 45% of those polled said the UN does a good job in delivering humanitarian assistance.
4: I'm Rebecca Hughes.
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9: Weather.
10: Mostly cloudy, some showers, thunderstorms developing tonight, low 60s. Showers, thunderstorms tomorrow, 75. Periods of rain likely midweek Wednesday, temperature around 60, and mostly cloudy 60 Thursday. Friday, mostly sunny 60 to 65, and sunshine Saturday, temperatures in the low to mid 60s. I'm staff meteorologist Bill Jackman on the Virginia News Network.
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6: Weather.
7: Mostly cloudy. Some showers. Thunderstorms developing tonight. Low 60s. Showers. Thunderstorms tomorrow. 75. Periods of rain likely midweek Wednesday. Temperature around 60 and mostly cloudy 60 Thursday. Friday mostly sunny 60 to 65 and sunshine Saturday. Temperatures in the low to mid 60s. I'm staff meteorologist Bill Jackman on the Virginia News Network.
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7: weather. Mostly cloudy, some showers, thunderstorms developing tonight, low 60s. Showers, thunderstorms tomorrow, 75. Periods of rain likely midweek Wednesday, temperature around 60, and mostly cloudy 60 Thursday. Friday, mostly sunny 60 to 65, and sunshine Saturday, temperatures in the low to mid 60s. I'm staff meteorologist Bill Jackman on the Virginia News Network.
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7: Weather.
8: Mostly cloudy, some showers, thunderstorms developing tonight, low 60s. Showers, thunderstorms tomorrow, 75. Periods of rain likely midweek Wednesday, temperature around 60, and mostly cloudy 60 Thursday. Friday, mostly sunny 60 to 65, and sunshine Saturday, temperatures in the low to mid 60s. I'm staff meteorologist Bill Jackman on the Virginia News Network.
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7: weather.
8: Showers, thunderstorms 75. Periods of rain likely midweek Wednesday. Temperature around 60 and mostly cloudy 60 Thursday. Friday, mostly sunny 60 to 65. And sunshine Saturday. Temperatures in the low to mid 60s. I'm staff meteorologist Bill Jackman on the Virginia News Network.
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5: weather.
6: Showers, thunderstorms 75. Periods of rain likely midweek Wednesday. Temperature around 60 and mostly cloudy 60 Thursday. Friday, mostly sunny 60 to 65 and sunshine Saturday. Temperatures in the low to mid 60s. I'm staff meteorologist Bill Jackman on the Virginia News Network.
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0: Thank you. 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
6: weather. Showers, thunderstorms 75. Periods of rain likely midweek Wednesday. Temperature around 60 and mostly cloudy 60 Thursday. Friday, mostly sunny 60 to 65 and sunshine Saturday. Temperatures in the low to mid 60s. I'm staff meteorologist Bill Jackman on the Virginia News Network.
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5: 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Artist Pamela Bliss and Jasmine Elise are painting the produce-themed artwork beside the Old Beach Farmers Market in the Vibe Creative District. Wavy reports the tickets go on sale Saturday. The festival lineup includes Willie Nelson, Neil Young, and Dave Matthews. I'm Katie Gray.
4: The White House has launched Trump TV. Tammy Trujillo reports.
6: The 24/7 streaming channel on YouTube will be updated in real time. The White House says it will feature top past moments and announcements. It all comes after the White House television press pool said it would no longer cover President Trump's events after he barred some outlets from the White House.
4: I'm Rebecca Hughes.
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10: 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Our autumn season begins 8:05 this evening. Showers, thunderstorms around today, 70. Showers, thunderstorms, lower 50s tonight. For tomorrow, periods of rain, 60. Rain will be ending on Thursday morning. It'll remain mostly cloudy through the day, 60. Mostly sunny, Friday, 65. More sun, 65, Saturday. I'm staff meteorologist Bill Jackman on the Virginia News Network.
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There's a lot of stories about the old steel-driving man, John Henry. 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
1: I'm Scott Kimbler, VNN Sports. The Washington Nationals are in Detroit to begin their final road series of the 2026 season. Nationals closed out their series with the Cardinals with a 5-3 loss. C.J. Abrams hit his 31st home run of the season in the loss. Washington has a 73-83 record with just six games left this season. NHL preseason rolls on. The Capitals fell to the Bruins 3-2 in a shootout and will host the Flyers. This will be the Phillies' first exhibition game. Week 3 of the college football season is in the books. Maryland took down Virginia Tech, while Virginia came up short against West Virginia. The Terrapins, Hokies, and Cavaliers returned to action Saturday. The Orioles got swept by the Brewers after a 3-0 loss at home. Brandon Young gave up two runs over six innings for Baltimore, which trails the last AL wildcard spot by five games and will host Toronto tonight. That's sports. I'm Scott.

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8: Good morning, everyone. Our autumn season begins 8:05 this evening. Showers, thunderstorms around today, 70. Showers, thunderstorms, lower 50s tonight. For tomorrow, periods of rain, 60. Rain will be ending on Thursday morning. It'll remain mostly cloudy through the day, 60. Mostly sunny Friday, 65. More sun, 65 Saturday. I'm staff meteorologist Bill Jackman on the Virginia News Network.
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10: Our pledges to our Christian flag. I pledge allegiance to the Christian flag and to the Savior whose kingdom it stands. One Savior, crucified, risen, and coming again with life and liberty to all who believe. To our Bible, I pledge allegiance to the Bible, God's holy word. I will make it a lamp unto my feet and a light unto my path. I will hide its words in my heart that I might not sin against God. To our American flag,
11: I pledge allegiance to the flag of the United States of America and to the republic for which it stands, one nation under God, indivisible, with liberty and justice for all.
10: Thank you.
12: The Gospel according to St. Matthew, chapter 23. Then spake Jesus to the multitude and to his disciples, saying, The scribes and the Pharisees sit in Moses' seat. All therefore whatsoever they bid you observe, that observe and do. But do not ye after their works, for they say and do not. For they bind heavy burdens and grievous to be borne, and lay them on men's shoulders, but they themselves will not move them with one of their fingers. But all their works they do for to be seen of men. They make broad their phylacteries, and enlarge the borders of their garments, and love the uppermost rooms at feasts, and the chief seats in the synagogues, and greetings in the markets, and to be called of men, Rabbi, Rabbi. But be not ye called Rabbi, for one is your master, even Christ, and all ye are brethren.
2: And call no man your father upon the earth, for one is your father which is in heaven. Neither be ye called masters, for one is your master, even Christ. But he that is greatest among you shall be your servant. And whosoever shall exalt himself shall be abased, and he that shall humble himself shall be exalted. But woe unto you, scribes and Pharisees, hypocrites! For ye shut up the kingdom of heaven against men. For ye neither go in yourselves, neither suffer ye them that are entering to go in. Woe unto you, scribes and Pharisees, hypocrites! For ye devour widows' houses, and for a pretense make long prayer. Therefore ye shall receive the greater damnation. Woe unto you, scribes and Pharisees, hypocrites! For ye compass sea and land to make one proselyte, and when he is made, ye make him twofold more the child of hell than yourselves. Woe unto you, ye blind guides, which say, whosoever shall swear by the temple, it is nothing, but whosoever shall swear by the gold of the temple, he is a debtor. Ye fools and blind, for whether is greater, the gold or the temple that sanctifieth the gold? And whosoever shall swear by the altar, it is nothing, but whosoever sweareth by the gift that is upon it, he is guilty. Ye fools and blind! For whether is greater, the gift or the altar that sanctifieth the gift? Whoso therefore shall swear by the altar, sweareth by it and by all things thereon. And whoso shall swear by the temple, sweareth by it and by him that dwelleth therein. And he that shall swear by heaven, sweareth by the throne of God and by him that sitteth thereon. Woe unto you, scribes and Pharisees, hypocrites! For ye pay tithe of mint and anise and cumin, and have omitted the weightier matters of the law, judgment, mercy, and faith. These ought ye to have done, and not to leave the other undone. Ye blind guides, which strain at a gnat and swallow a camel! Woe unto you, scribes and Pharisees, hypocrites! For ye make clean the outside of the cup and of the platter, but within they are full of extortion and excess. Thou blind Pharisee, cleanse first that which is within the cup and platter, that the outside of them may be clean also. Woe unto you, scribes and Pharisees, hypocrites! For ye are like unto whited sepulchres, which indeed appear beautiful outward, but are within full of dead men's bones and of all uncleanness. Even so ye also outwardly appear righteous unto men, but within ye are full of hypocrisy and iniquity. Woe unto you, scribes and Pharisees, hypocrites! Because ye build the tombs of the prophets and garnish the sepulchres of the righteous, and say, if we had been in the days of our fathers, we would not have been partakers with them in the blood of the prophets. Wherefore ye be witnesses unto yourselves that ye are the children of them which killed the prophets. Fill ye up then the measure of your fathers. Ye serpents, ye generation of vipers, how can ye escape the damnation of hell? Wherefore, behold, I send unto you prophets and wise men and scribes, and some of them ye shall kill and crucify, and some of them shall ye scourge in your synagogues and persecute them from city to city, that upon you may come all the righteous blood shed upon the earth, from the blood of righteous Abel unto the blood of Zacharias son of Barachias, whom ye slew between the temple and the altar. Verily I say unto you, all these things shall come upon this generation. O Jerusalem, Jerusalem, thou that killest the prophets, and stonest them which are sent unto thee, how often would I have gathered thy children together, even as a hen gathereth her chickens under her wings, and ye would not. Behold, your house is left unto you desolate. For I say unto you, ye shall not see me henceforth, till ye shall say, Blessed is he that cometh in the name of the Lord.
10: 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These programs are brought to you by the church, and if you'd like more information, you could call 540-726-3116. Thank you.
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6: As investigators look into a fish kill on the Bannister River, volunteers are stepping up to help.
7: Chris Adcock of the Dan River Basin Association says hundreds of dead fish have been found in the drought-stricken Bannister River. He was there with Halifax residents who spent the weekend cleaning up their waterway.
8: It's just good to get public awareness because, you know, everybody needs to understand that when you throw a cup or a piece of trash out the window, it's going to go right into a tributary.
7: Halifax Town Manager Carl Espy responded to community questions posed by WSCT.
9: I'm not going to really respond yet until I hear more about the facts on the fish kill, which I know was very distressing to the community, but hopefully this is an isolated event.
7: WSCT reports state and federal wildlife biologists are still trying to determine what caused the fish kill. I'm Scott Kimbler.
6: Virginia winemakers face a crushing grape shortage as the harvest exposes the full toll of spring frost damage. Axios reported Monday that several Virginia vineyards are hauling in 75 to 90% less fruit than usual. At one Middleburg estate that typically produces 9 wines, the freeze wiped out so much crop that crews can produce only a single sparkling wine from this year's harvest. To stretch existing supplies, vintners are pulling select wines from tasting room menus, leaning into blends, and bringing in fruit from out-of-state growers. A missing Iowa teen has been found safe in Virginia. Police say 17-year-old Luz Haiti was last seen leaving her home with a 32-year-old man. Investigators later learned the two had met on TikTok. Within hours, investigators used license plate reader technology and cellular data analysis to locate Haiti and the truck she was traveling in near Stafford, Virginia. Detectives worked with local law enforcement there to safely recover the teen. Police say arrangements are now being made to reunite the teen with her family. I'm Rebecca Hughes.
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14: Good morning, everyone. Our autumn season begins 8:05 this evening. Showers, thunderstorms around today, 70. Showers, thunderstorms, lower 50s tonight. For tomorrow, periods of rain, 60. Rain will be ending on Thursday morning. It'll remain mostly cloudy through the day, 60. Mostly sunny Friday, 65. More sun, 65 Saturday. I'm staff meteorologist Bill Jackman on the Virginia News Network.
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2: Good morning, everyone. Our autumn season begins 8:05 this evening. Showers, thunderstorms around today, 70. Showers, thunderstorms, lower 50s tonight. For tomorrow, periods of rain, 60. Rain will be ending on Thursday morning. It'll remain mostly cloudy through the day, 60. Mostly sunny Friday, 65. More sun, 65 Saturday. I'm staff meteorologist Bill Jackman on the Virginia News Network.
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1: Don't you kid yourself one minute. God will destroy the wicked. God will destroy the wicked. 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It will happen. 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
0: Eddie Kendall is the pastor of Bethel Chapel, the church at Clendenin. 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
2: In the world, Eve becomes pregnant and has a child, and she's delirious with delight. Most mothers are. She's got a boy baby. She's so happy that she's got this baby boy. And she says, I've gotten a man from the Lord. She calls his name Cain. She's happy because she knows that God has made a promise to her that from woman will one day come one that will crush the serpent's head and bash him into pieces and bring back the tree of life and bring back the joy of the Lord and the fellowship with God. So when Eve has Cain, she said, I've gotten a man from the Lord. She's so happy that she's gotten him. And I'm convinced they probably were twins because the Bible said Adam knew his wife and she bare Cain. And then it says, and again, she bare Abel. And so Cain and Abel in all likelihood were twins. Many Bible scholars are sure, or think they're sure, that in the early days, children were born by multiple births to increase the population for that time. And very often there are twins in the early writings of the Holy Scriptures. And by the way, I believe this is the true record of human life, not what some professor at some college somewhere says. I believe what God gave to Moses is the true record of what really happened. And so there they are in the world. Mother Eve bearing a child that would have been easy to abhor, but she bore it with blood and with water. She bore it with pain and sorrow. She bore her children the way other mothers have borne throughout all the ages. And what a strange thing it must have been for them to learn to cut the umbilicus and to nurse the baby. We take all that for granted, but they had to learn all of that right up front. And the little boys grow, and of course, we don't have a record of all of Adam's children. We only have a record of three of his children. And they're all boys, and that's Cain and Abel and one born later named Seth. But Adam and Eve had sons and daughters all along, had a large family, no doubt. And, you know, the boys are growing up, and the boys are becoming men and going through the changes. Adam and Eve have never seen this. This is a new thing for them to see because Adam and Eve were created full grown. But here are children who are growing up and they have to learn about all of this. Here are children who are growing into manhood and exhibiting personality traits that Adam and Eve have never dealt with. Now we take it for granted there may be a few quirks if we're dealing with a teenager, don't we? I mean, we make jokes about it, we write about it, we do all kinds of things about it. But Adam and Eve had never seen that before. This was a new thing. And as the men grow up, these men grow into manhood. Cain becomes a tiller of the ground and a keeper of the gardens and a person that makes his living and makes their livelihood of life by raising something to eat. And then Abel turns out to be the shepherd who's taking care of the sheep and the flocks and all of those kind of things. Well, as they grow into manhood, you know, Adam and Eve have to be proud. They have to feel good. And then comes that awful, horrible day that you know about when Cain and Abel were together in the field and they talked with each other. They were talking about the sacrifices they'd offered to the Lord. Cain had offered a sacrifice of the things that he had grown, even though God had specifically given them instructions that there could be no sacrifice without the shedding of blood. Even though that God had told them an animal would have to be killed, Cain decided to do religion his way. And of course, Abel offered his, and when God in some way signified by coming down that he had accepted Abel's sacrifice, but he had rejected Cain's sacrifice because it wasn't according to his word. Cain and Abel talked about it, and suddenly there was one of the first temper tantrums that the world has ever seen. Certainly not the last one, by the way. And Cain flies into a blind rage and gets mad. And we don't know how he did it, but in some way he killed his brother. He didn't choke him to death because his brother's blood spilled on the ground. And the ground absorbed his blood and took his blood in. This was a strange thing. The first time in human history that blood of human beings had ever been spilled on the ground other than at the birth of Mother Eve's children. And there was blood on the ground. The blood of Abel was on the ground. And of course, for the first time, we have a criminal who is hiding his crime. And he hides his brother and he hides the blood and he covers it up. And yet God comes down and questions him about it. And he retorts, well, am I my brother's keeper? Am I supposed to be looking after him? He's younger than me. Do I have to look after him all of our life? And God, of course, sentences him more or less to life in prison. And he has to leave. He has to travel into the east country, eastward of Eden and eastward of Mesopotamia. He has to travel in that country and has a mark on him that no one will touch him. He can't get out of his misery. He can't get out of his guilt. He would have died and people would have killed him, but they could not. And so we see this is the generation of Adam, his children, not five generations down, not 500, 600 years later. The first two people who were born. Cain was the absolute first human being ever to be born in the world. The other two before him had been created. Cain is the first one to be born. And yet the first human being ever to be born has become a criminal and a murderer. And has killed his brother in a blind fury, in a blind rage. He spends the rest of his days wandering in the east. Somebody, you know, that's the oldest question in the world if you want to question the Bible. Where did Cain get his wife? Of course she was his sister. There wasn't any other human beings to marry. You say, do you literally, absolutely believe this story in Genesis? I literally, absolutely believe this story in Genesis. He took his wife to the land of Nod. Go back and look it up, folks. Nod means wandering. He took his wife with him to the land of wandering and wandered from place to place, finding no home and raising children and traveling. And his children became wild people. His brother Abel is dead, but Adam and Eve have had other children, sons and daughters, that we don't know who they are. But then they have one named Seth who has a son named Eros, who has a son named Enoch. On down the line comes. And as you watch this, you discover that the family of Adam has discovered. You say, what's the generations of Adam like? They're living in a world where there should be no war. There were no countries, there were no bombs, there were no planes, there were no spears, there were no arrows. And yet what has happened? There is war because it's in their heart. Where does war come from? The New Testament said, comes from within your heart. Where does hate come from? It comes from within your heart. Where does anger come from? It comes within your heart. And we've discovered that something new has happened to human beings. Something God never made in human beings. God created human beings in His likeness and His image. And now we find human beings making their way in the world. And they're full of anger. And they're full of violence. And they become murderers. And they're full of envy and jealousy. And it brings sorrow and heartache. Can you imagine the heartache and the sorrow of Adam and Eve when they discovered that their second son has been murdered by their oldest son? This man that she knew was a gift from God and said, I've gotten a man from the Lord, has now murdered his younger brother. Can you imagine the heartache? For the first time in the world, Adam and Eve probably wished they had died the day they ate the fruit right then and there. Because the first time in the world, there are parents that are standing beside the graveside of a dead child, and they're grieving over it, and they're weeping over it, and they're crying over it. And can you imagine the abject sorrow that's in Adam and Eve's heart because they know they're to blame for it? They did this. This was brought on by their sin. If they had never sinned, this wouldn't have happened. If they had never sinned, this wouldn't have been. And then we have the horror and the agony. Do you think they didn't love Cain because he was the oldest, because he has a black mark against him in the Bible? No, he's their son. They love him. We love children who don't do right, don't we? Amen. We love children who do wrong. We love children who are in the penitentiary. We love children who are out there in sin, lost and undone without God. And Adam and Eve love Cain. Not only are they grieving the loss of Abel, who is buried in the earth, but they're grieving the loss of Cain, who has forever been taken away from them and has been banished by God to the Far East country. And they're grieving all of their life. They're grieving the loss of Abel and the loss of Cain, the first two children born in the world. Oh, my friends, I have to tell you something. Men lived long lives then. I look at Adam, lived 930 years with that guilt and shame and grief on him. Seth, his son that became the father of the righteous, the ancestor of Jesus Christ, lived 912 years. Seth's grandson, Enoch, lived 365 years and then just left the earth. He was translated. We learn this when we read the New Testament. The Old Testament says he lived 365 years and was not, for God took him. And we learn in the New Testament that he walked with God and he was taken away. He was translated, so he never died. And his son, well, his son's name was Methuselah, and he lived 969 years. So we see these descendants, these generations of Adam, are living long lives. But a man who lived in the patriarchal age before Abraham and Isaac and Jacob, a man who lived in the far distant past, not far removed from Noah's time, was a man named Job, mighty in the east. But in Job 14 and 1, he said those familiar words that we used to hear out of the English prayer book at every funeral. Man that is born of woman hath but a few days and is full of trouble, and he soon flies away. Or in chapter 3 and verse 1, he says, I tried my best, I did everything I could, but that which I greatly feared has come upon me. And then he says, and trouble found me. Trouble came down and found me. My friend, all of this because of the sin that Adam and Eve committed. All of this because that the presence of God had left mankind and man had been left on his own. Oh, how often we say that. Leave me alone. I'll do it my way. Don't tell me how to live my life. Don't tell me what to do. I'm a grown person. I'll do what I want to. I'm 15 years old and I know everything there is to know in the world.

0: Pastor Eddie Kendall's message today was just a portion of a sermon from the pulpit of Bethel Chapel, the church at Clendenin. 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
1: 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Don't you kid yourself. It will happen. 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
3: weather.
4: Good morning. Here's the WNRV forecast for your Tuesday. Expect cloudy skies today. Some rain showers and thunderstorms this afternoon. High of 75 degrees. Winds will be light and variable. Mostly cloudy skies tonight. Low of 57 degrees. Expect some rain overnight as well. Winds will be light and variable. Currently here at the WNRV studio. Got cloudy skies. 66 degrees here. 2 minutes after 10. Making this official transition from summer to fall, 8.05 p.m. this evening. That'll be the fall equinox. Coming up 11 o'clock, got the vintage hour of Terry Herd's Into the Blue. Then at 2 o'clock, my Mount Music Show this week, featuring the Skull Lickers, some of the old-time musicians from northern Georgia. And then at 3 o'clock, some good bluegrass gospel with Les Butler and friends. Get this hour started with the Osmond Brothers with Will You Be Loving Another Man.

0: right, friends, we do hope you enjoyed that one. All the boys kind of getting a little start there. 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

Going back exactly 22 years with the Del McCurry Band here on Into the Blue. From High Lonesome and Blue, I Feel the Blues Moving In. Before that, the King of Bluegrass, Jimmy Martin, and all the Sunny Mountain Boys, together with one Sunny Mountain girl, namely Gloria Bell, from May of 1969, Doing My Time. And J.D. Crowe in the New South from Rounder 0044, 1975, kicking it off with You Are What I Am. I'm Terry Heard. We're into an hour of vintage bluegrass right now. One of the greats. We lost August 16th of 2024. Here's Bobby Hicks.

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August 8th marks 62 years since their induction into the Grand Ole Opry, the Osborne Brothers here on Into the Blue, and one of their crowd favorites, that's called The Cuckoo Bird. There was, of course, another brother duet inducted that same year, a little bit earlier, March 2nd to be exact, the same date they recorded this track and three others. Here's Jim and Jesse with Cotton Mill Man.

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1: Going back to 1981 with the Country Gazette here on this all vintage hour of Into the Blue from American and Clean. Joe Carr featured on lead and mandolin, doing some great twin work there with Alan Mundy on banjo. And I believe, though the credits are not complete, that was Sam Bush on fiddle. Sam, if you're listening, let me know. Sure sounded like you. Good stuff. Before that, the Nashville Bluegrass Band gave us When I Get Where I'm Going, that from Waiting for the Hard Times to Go, 1993. And precisely a decade before that, the Dreadful Snakes with Who's That Knocking at My Door? Pat Enright on lead. I'm Terry here. The music continues now. Here's the Lonesome River Band.

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Crowe on Sofroni. 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
3: Partly sunny skies for today with an afternoon high of 80. Mostly cloudy, some showers, thunderstorms developing tonight, 60 to 65. Showers, thunderstorms, 75 tomorrow. And on Wednesday, periods of rain, 60. Mostly cloudy on Thursday, temperatures only around 60. And mostly sunny, lower 60s on Friday. Saturday's outlook, mostly sunny, a few clouds. Temperatures between 60 and 65. I'm staff meteorologist Bill Jackman on the Virginia News Network.
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4: An off-duty cop in Southern Virginia faces felony charges after allegedly opening fire on an occupied car. Danville police say 22-year-old officer Jaquan Morton was arrested Monday during a traffic stop following a multi-state search. Investigators say an off-duty Morton sped up behind a sedan on South Main Street and fired multiple rounds from an SUV into the car. The gunfire damaged the vehicle but missed both people inside. Investigators confirm Morton knew one of them. He faces several felony gun and wounding charges. Danville officials suspended Morton without pay while state police run the investigation. As artificial intelligence advances rapidly, Virginia lawmakers are facing growing pressure to establish rules for its use.
5: Concerns about AI safety are fueling calls for congressional action. Ben Klein tells WSET new safeguards are needed as the technology evolves and lawmakers are debating how to regulate AI without slowing innovation.
6: A third-party observer who can monitor that kind of development. It's making sure that the liability lies with the companies who are constructing these AI technologies. They are going to have to ultimately be the ones who are accountable.
5: Klein also says stronger guardrails are needed to prevent AI from becoming a national security risk. I'm Katie Gray.
4: Over 40% of Virginia households are experiencing food insecurity. That's the finding of a new study from the Federation of Virginia Food Banks. A survey of more than 5,600 Virginians found 42% of households statewide experienced some type of food insecurity over the last year. That increased to 51% for families with children. 26% of Virginia households experienced very low food security, indicating a disruption in food amounts or meal regularity. I'm Rebecca Hughes.
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7: Showers and thunderstorms around today. Afternoon temperature around 70. Showers, thunderstorms, breezy tonight, mid-50s. And periods of rain, breezy, low to mid-60s tomorrow. But tomorrow night, periods of rain, cool, upper 40s to low 50s, and rain ending on Thursday, remaining mostly cloudy, 60 to 65. Mostly sunny Friday, 65 to 70, and mostly sunny on Saturday, upper 60s to low 70s. I'm staff meteorologist Bill Jackman on the Virginia News Network.
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1: I'm Scott Kimmler, VNN Sports. Washington Nationals dropped the first game of their final road series of the season. The Nationals lost to the Tigers 9-2 in Detroit. Yohannda Morales hit a home run in the eighth inning to account for both Washington runs. The two teams will play again tonight. Commanders will start Marcus Mariota at quarterback when they host the Seahawks this Sunday. The Commanders lost quarterback Jaden Daniels when he dislocated his left elbow against Dallas. Coach Dan Quinn says Daniels underwent testing yesterday, but will see additional specialists today and tomorrow. Washington Capitals captain Alex Ovechkin is being listed as day-to-day because of a lower body injury. He did not play in Washington's preseason opener against Boston Sunday. College football continues to roll with Week 4 starting Thursday. Rutgers is 0-3 and a host to Howard Friday. 2-1 Boston College hosts Virginia Tech Saturday. That's sports. I'm Scott Kimbler with the Virginia News Network.
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5: weather.
6: Showers and thunderstorms around today. Afternoon temperature around 70. Showers, thunderstorms, breezy tonight, mid-50s. And periods of rain, breezy, low to mid-60s tomorrow. For tomorrow night, periods of rain, cool, upper 40s to low 50s. And rain ending on Thursday, remaining mostly cloudy, 60 to 65. Mostly sunny Friday, 65 to 70. And mostly sunny on Saturday, upper 60s to low 70s. I'm staff meteorologist Bill Jackman on the Virginia News Network.
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1: Weather. 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Rest your Tuesday. There's a cloudy skies this afternoon. High of 76 degrees. Expect some thunderstorms moving in the air. Probably starting around 3:45. Maybe extend for several hours. Winds be from the east-southeast, 110 miles per hour. We'll see cloudy skies. May have some showers, thunderstorms early, as well as some after midnight. The low of 60 degrees. Winds be from the east-southeast, 1 to 5 miles per hour. Currently here at WNRV Studio on Route 100. Got mostly cloudy skies and 75 degrees here at 2 o'clock. Coming up next is the Mount Music Show. 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

0: Welcome to the Mount Music Show. I'm your host, Terry Reed, bringing the show on Tuesdays at 2 o'clock and then at 6 p.m. on Thursday. This week, we're going to feature Skillet Liquors. They were a very influential and popular band back in the 20s and early 30s. So, going to feature music from their area, which is Northwest Georgia, right there around the Atlanta area. When Gid Tanner and Riley Puckett got together and they got signed to Columbia in 1924, they recorded what was the so-called first hillbilly recording for Columbia. And then 1926, Gid Tanner formed the Skillet Liquors. They added Clayton McMinchin on fiddle and Fate Norris on banjo and harmonica. Recorded 88 tunes for Columbia, 82 of which were issued. And then they sort of disbanded in 1931, but then got back together with various different lineups to record a few more tunes throughout the years. So, tell you where you can get a lot of these tunes. As Document does for lots of folks, they have their complete recorded works in chronological order. 6-CD set that has every single recording that Skillet Liquors made. Also, JSP did a similar thing. It's called Gid Tanner and the Skillet Liquor, Old Timey's favorite band on 4 CDs. And then County Records also had a couple of, they had a volume 1 and volume 2, and then they had just a single disc to feature some of their tunes. So, get started here with them doing Mississippi Sawyer. It's off their Complete Recorded Works, Volume 3, which covers 1928 to 1929. Then Clayton McMinchin and Riley Puckett will do Old Molly Hair. That was a 1928 Columbia single. Also happened to show up on a compilation called The Story That the Crow Taught Me, Early American Rural Children's Songs, Volume 1. Then the Skillet Liquors would do Tanner's Rag. It's off of Volume 6, 1934. Then Uncle John Patterson would do Flat-Footed Charlie, Banjo Picker in Plains, Georgia, there in Northwest Georgia. That was off his album Plains, Georgia Rock, which came out in 1977. Then we're in this first set with John Dillashaw doing Farmer's Blues, also known as 7-Foot Dilly. He is from Paulding County there in Northwest Georgia, and that's off of his complete recorded works, which covered 1929 to 1930.
1: Well, folks, here we are again, the Skillet Liquors. That's Fate over there, that 2x4 banjo. Here's Riley with his cordwood guitar. There's old Gid over here, in other words, Red, with his cornstalk fiddle. And here I sit with my brand new second-handed fiddle. We're going to play you a little tune called the Mississippi Sawyer, and Lord help us to get right. We're going to get hot enough firecracker lit on both ends.

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0: Starting off the Mountain Music Show with the Skillet Lickers doing Mississippi Sawyer. Then Clayton McMichin and Riley Puckett with O'Malley Hare. Skillet Lickers Tenor Drag. Uncle John Patterson, Flat-Footed Charlie. And then John Dillashaw with the Farmer's Blues. Continuing up with the Skillet Lickers here, they'll do Hell Broke Loose in Georgia. Then Gordon Tanner, Uncle John Patterson, and Smokey Joe Miller will do Billy in the Low Ground. Gordon Tanner was a good son, and you just heard Uncle John play the banjo in the previous set. It's off an album they did in 1982 called Down Yonder, old-time string band music from Georgia. Then John Dillashaw will do Hell Amongst the Yearlings. That's off his complete recorded works. That was recorded as 7-Foot Dilly and his Dill Pickles. And then win the set with the Skillet Lickers doing The Girl I Left Behind Me. And that's off of Volume 1 of the complete recorded works, which covered 1926 to 1927.
1: Well, Riley, let's play that old tune we played a long time ago on that Fiddler's Convention record, you know, that Hell Broke Loose in Georgia.
2: Good, let's go.
1: Go to town.

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0: All right, let's play Hell Amongst the Yearlings.
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3: 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Start off the set with Skillet Liquors doing Hell Broke Loose in Georgia. It's also known as Streak of Lean, Streak of Fat. Then Gordon Tanner, John Patterson, and Smokey Joe Miller, Bill in the Lowground. John Dillashaw, Hell Amongst the Yearlings. And the Skillet Liquors with Girls I Left Behind Me. This week, featuring the Skillet Liquors, some other musicians there from the northwestern section of Georgia, there around Atlanta. Start off the next set, Skillet Liquors doing Soldier's Joy. It's off the Complete Recorded Works Volume 4, 1929 to 1930. Then Clayton McMichin's Georgia Wildcats will do Bile Them Cabbage Down. It's a 1937 single he did for Decca. It's one of the bands, he had a couple different bands that he played with after the Skillet Liquors. Then the Skillet Liquors, I Don't Love Nobody, from Volume 1. Complete Recorded Works, 1926 to 27, and then Riley Puckett with The Way Out on the Mountain, and that was a 1928 single he did for Columbia.
4: Well, folks, here we are again, the Skillet Liquors, red hot and raring to go. Morning, want you to grab that gal and shake her foot and moan. Don't you let them dance on your new carpet, you make them roll it up.

That third set started with the Skill Lickers doing Soldier's Joy, Clayton McMichin's Georgia Wildcats, Bow Them Cabbage Down, Skill Lickers I Don't Love Nobody, and Riley Puckett with The Way Out on the Mountain. Finish up here with the Skillet Lickers, Charming Betsy, Gordon Tanner, John Patterson, and Smokey Joe Miller, Going Down the Road Feeling Bad. It's off the Sam Down Yonder album. Uncle John Patterson, Bob Murphy, off the Same Plains, Georgia Rock album. Skillet Lickers with Whistling Rufus, that's from Volume 5, Complete Recorded Works, 1929 to 34, that covers. And we'll end up with Clayton McMichin's Georgia Wildcats, doing Please Don't Sell My Pappy No More Rum. And that's a single they did for Decca in 1938.

Final set started off the Skillet Lickers doing Charming Betsy. Then Gordon Tanner, John Patterson, and Smokey Joe Miller going down the road feeling bad. It's also known as Lonesome Road Blues. And we heard John Patterson do Bob Murphy on the banjo. Skillet Lickers with Whistling Rufus, complete with multiple whistlers. And then Clayton McMitchum's Georgia Wildcats, Please Don't Sell My Pappy No More Rum. As they said, the mortgage on our house may be paid for by a souse if they don't stop selling them that rum. This week, featured Skillet Lickers, some other musicians in that Northwest Georgia area. Again, where you can get a lot of recordings. County has a Volume 1 and Volume 2 of Skillet Licker tunes, and also a single disc called The Skillet Lickers, Old Time Fiddle Tunes and Songs from North Georgia. JSP has a 4-CD set, Get Tanner and the Skillet Lickers, Old Timey's favorite band on 4 CDs, and of course Document has their complete recorded works in chronological order. And that's a 6-CD set. So it's a bunch of other musicians in that area. So maybe what I'll do is in a week or a couple of weeks is follow up with another show featuring some more stuff from Northern Georgia. Well, thanks for listening to the Mountain Music Show. Be sure to tune in next week.

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0: everybody. I'm Les Butler. And if you like fiddles, mandolins, dobros, and guitars, you'll love Les Butler and Friends. And if you like the Primitive Quartet, Ricky Skaggs, the Rochesters, Doyle Lawson and Quicksilver, Paul Williams, and the Isaacs, you'll love Les Butler and Friends, Bluegrass Gospel.
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0: Well, let's just jump into the deep end of the pool, shall we? Here's Blue Highway, drinking from a deeper well. You're on Les Butler and Friends.

Oh, I love Blue Highway. What a great group. Great players, great musicians. What a great song, Drinking from a Deeper Well. Well, let's go to the Middle Tennessee area, shall we? A group called Midnight Cry. Here they are with We Gotta Stand.

Midnight Cry, We Gotta Stand. Oh, somebody say amen to that. And if you're anchored in the rock, we can stand. And here's a song that talks about being anchored. New from Candy and Jeremy, number one on the Real Bluegrass Gospel chart. Song titled Anchor.

That's number one on the Real Bluegrass Gospel charts. You want to take a look at that chart, you can go to realsouthergospel.com and look at the Real Bluegrass Gospel chart that is there. Number one, Candy and Jeremy. What a great song. Great sound. Man, they got the goods. Here's Travis Altom.

0: preacher, singer, guitar player, Travis Alltop. He is so precious to me. Amen. Well, coming up here in a little bit, we're going to have Stephen Curtis Chapman and his dad go to the church hymnal, the Redback, and do some great picking and singing. Caroline Owens, new music from her. The Isaacs going to help her out. And we're going to come back with a classic. We're going to hit the rewind button about 70 years. Don't move.
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I know that, that's improper English, but when it's that good, who cares? Flat and Scruggs, you can feel it in your soul. Amen to that. Here's Caroline Owens with the Isaacs singing about an old-time church here on Les Butler and Friends.

Caroline Owens with her friends, the Isaacs, singing about that old-time church here on Les Butler and Friends, Bluegrass Gospel. Well, Stephen Curtis Chapman was brought up by his dad on just old-fashioned hymn, acoustic music, and they're going to join forces and do one just like that for you right now. Oh, what a song. I'd rather have Jesus.

Stephen Curtis and Herb Chapman, I'd Rather Have Jesus. Amen to that. Well, I'm Les Butler. You're tuned in to Les Butler and Friends. Why don't you throw a .com on the end of that? LesButlerAndFriends.com. Type the whole word and, by the way. And go to our website. Just check it all out. There's a place there where you can email me. You want to send me a note, a message. Feel free to do that. I'll try my best to answer your question or address your email anyway. And do that now if you have a free second. And I'm going to prepare some more music for you. Let's see. We're going to have Bradley Walker with the Isaacs. We're going to have Doyle Lawson and Quicksilver, Third Time Out, and Chosen Road, brand new music from them. All of that coming at you in just a moment right here on Les Butler and Friends Bluegrass Gospel.

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I just want to go on record one more time saying I miss Doyle Lawson in Quicksilver. Doyle, I hope you're listening. Love you, my friend. By the marks in his hands. Well, we're going to go out live with Bradley Walker. He's going to ask his friends, the Isaacs, to help him with this one. Squire Parsons wrote it back in 1979, and it's still blessing people today. Here's Bradley with the Isaacs, Sweet Eulalie.

0: The Isaacs. Thank y'all so much. Love y'all.
1: Love you too, buddy. 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
0: Thank y'all so much.
2: Man, Bradley is such a great talent. If you don't know the music of Bradley Walker, go hunt him down. Do what they call a Google search. Bradley and the Isaacs. Squire Parsons would be smiling right now if he could have heard their version there of Sweet Beulah Land.

Third time out when I cross over Jordan here on Les Butler and Friends Bluegrass Gospel. New music here for you from Chosen Road. They're singing about kitchens and cathedrals here on Les Butler and Friends Bluegrass Gospel.

0: Chosen Road, New Music Kitchens and Cathedrals. And when you get a minute, go to Facebook and type in Les Butler and Friends. And when you get there, you'll just, you read the comments that the people have left. If you have a question, thought, or comment, put it on there. And I'll do my best to try to respond and answer if you have a question. Okay? That's Facebook. Just type in Les Butler and Friends. And speaking of friends, Ralph Stanley has some friends, and they're all going to get together and sing one for you here in just a moment. Joe Mullins and the Radio Ramblers and more right here on Les Butler and Friends, Bluegrass Gospel.
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Now, if you do it right, you got to go. You got to sing it. I'm a going. I'm a going. I'm a going that way. That's the good Dr. Ralph Stanley with his friends, the Whites. Let's continue with Joe Mullins and the Radio Ramblers. A former number one song, I Am Blessed.

Joe Mullins and the Radio Ramblers, a former number one song on our Real Bluegrass Gospel chart. A great one it is. I am blessed. Let's call on the Royer Brothers to sing one for us. Don't let it go. You're on Les Butler and Friends, Bluegrass Gospel.

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I wish they would send me some more. The Royer Brothers, Don't Let It Go. Woo! That's good stuff. Speaking of good stuff, let's end with a good one here from Authentic Unlimited, Memories of Home.

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8: Showers and thunderstorms around today. Afternoon temperature around 70. Showers, thunderstorms, breezy tonight, mid-50s. And periods of rain, breezy, low to mid-60s tomorrow. For tomorrow night, periods of rain, cool, upper 40s to low 50s, and rain ending on Thursday, remaining mostly cloudy, 60 to 65, mostly sunny Friday, 65 to 70, and mostly sunny on Saturday, upper 60s to low 70s. I'm staff meteorologist Bill Jackman on the Virginia News Network.
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4: Over 40% of Virginia households are experiencing food insecurity, Richard Stelling reports.
5: That's the finding of a new study from the Federation of Virginia Food Banks. A survey of more than 5,600 Virginians found 42% of households statewide experienced some type of food insecurity over the last year. That increased to 51% for families with children. 26% of Virginia households experienced very low food security, indicating a disruption in food amounts or meal regularity. I'm Richard Stelling.
4: Lynchburg will be celebrating Dolly Parton this weekend. More than a dozen businesses will take part in Downtown Dolly Day this Saturday. 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I'm Katie Gray.
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2: Weather.
3: Showers, thunderstorms tonight, breezy, low to mid-50s. Rain showers, breezy, low to mid-60s tomorrow. And then Thursday, rain ending, remaining mostly cloudy, 60 to 65. Mostly sunny, 65 to 70 Friday. And sunshine, upper 60s to low 70s Saturday. I'm staff meteorologist Bill Jackwiman on the Virginia News Network.
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1: I'm Scott Kimbler, VNN Sports. Washington Nationals dropped the first game of their final road series of the season. The Nationals lost to the Tigers 9-2 in Detroit. Yohannes Morales hit a home run in the eighth inning to account for both Washington runs. The two teams will play again tonight. Commanders will start Marcus Mariota at quarterback when they host the Seahawks this Sunday. The Commanders lost quarterback Jaden Daniels when he dislocated his left elbow against Dallas. Coach Dan Quinn says Daniels underwent testing yesterday, but will see additional specialists today and tomorrow. Washington Capitals captain Alex Ovechkin is being listed as day-to-day because of a lower body injury. He did not play in Washington's preseason opener against Boston Sunday. College football continues to roll with Week 4 starting Thursday. Rutgers is 0-3 and a host to Howard Friday. 2-1 Boston College hosts Virginia Tech Saturday. That's sports. I'm Scott Kimbler with the Virginia News Network.
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2: Showers, thunderstorms tonight, breezy, low to mid-50s. Rain showers, breezy, low to mid-60s tomorrow. And then Thursday, rain ending, remaining mostly cloudy, 60 to 65. Mostly sunny, 65 to 70 Friday. And sunshine, upper 60s to low 70s Saturday. I'm staff meteorologist Bill Jackman on the Virginia News Network.
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3: For week five, our live game will be Tazewell at Giles. Narrows at James Monroe will be recorded. Both games kick off 7 p.m. on Friday. 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
5: A man is facing years in prison after being convicted of charges following an attack on a motel housekeeper in Alexandria. In October of 2025, 47-year-old Oscar Barrios entered a hotel room at the Quality Inn Mount Vernon as a 51-year-old female housekeeper was cleaning the empty room. Barrios locked the door, hit the woman over the head with a beer bottle, and then attempted to rape her before she was able to get free and leave the room. Barrios has been found guilty of attempted rape charges and will be sentenced in December. In Virginia, those convicted of attempted rape can be sentenced to up to a decade behind bars. Lynchburg will be celebrating Dolly Parton this weekend. Richard Stelling has the details.
6: 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I'm Richard Stelling.
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0: and Dave Matthews and Tim Reynolds. I'm Joe Morano.
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5: Weather.
6: Showers, thunderstorms tonight, breezy, low to mid-50s. Rain showers, breezy, low to mid-60s tomorrow. And then Thursday, rain ending, remaining mostly cloudy, 60 to 65. Mostly sunny, 65 to 70 Friday. And sunshine, upper 60s to low 70s Saturday. I'm staff meteorologist Bill Jackwoman on the Virginia News Network.
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Harlan this week. Well, he never made A's when he sat in the classroom. Never got dates with the prettiest girl.

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6: Showers, thunderstorms tonight, breezy, low to mid-50s. Rain showers, breezy, low to mid-60s tomorrow, and then Thursday, rain ending, remaining mostly cloudy, 60 to 65. Mostly sunny, 65 to 70 Friday. And sunshine, upper 60s to low 70 Saturday. I'm staff meteorologist Bill Jackwoman on the Virginia News Network.
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8: Showers, thunderstorms tonight, breezy, low to mid-50s. Rain showers, breezy, low to mid-60s tomorrow. And then Thursday, rain ending, remaining mostly cloudy, 60 to 65. Mostly sunny, 65 to 70 Friday. And sunshine, upper 60s to low 70s Saturday. I'm staff meteorologist Bill Jackwoman on the Virginia News Network.
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